0: my knees are quite sore and my shins are sore. but no, it was good. I think we were getting better and better, so that's unusual for us. So yeah, it's fantastic. We love it.
1: This couldn't be any more different to where we paddle at home. That's pretty incredible.
0: The Chinese flavour has lots of surprises and sensations for the mouth, and it gives me lots of energy and I love the food.
2: So yeah, I mean, coming to China has been very interesting. You've been able to have the food culture, the various festivals, and the uniqueness of the festivals and culture, especially down here in the south of China. I think Guangdong is a very unique and special place with a very deep history and a very open environment.

0: my knees are quite sore and my shins are sore. but no, it was good. I think we were getting better and better, so that's unusual for us. So yeah, it's fantastic. We love it.
1: This couldn't be any more different to where we paddle at home. That's pretty incredible.
0: The Chinese flavors has lots of surprises and sensations for the mouth, and it gives me lots of energy and I love the food.
2: So yeah, I mean, coming to China has been very interesting. You've been able to have the food culture, the various festivals, and the uniqueness of the festivals and culture, especially down here in the south of China. I think Guangdong is a very unique and special place with a very deep history and a very open environment.

0: Oh, it was really fun. And for a moment, we were doing good. We were almost winning, and then the guys were better than us. But it was nice. A little scary, but very fun.
1: Really excited. Like, actually, it's the first time when I'm participating in this kind of event, and

0: my knees are quite sore and my shins are sore. but no, it was good. I think we were getting better and better, so that's unusual for us. So yeah, it's fantastic. We love it.
1: This couldn't be any more different to where we paddle at home. That's pretty incredible.
0: The Chinese flavours has lots of surprises and sensations for the mouth, and it gives me lots of energy and I love the food.
2: So yeah, I mean, coming to China has been very interesting. You've been able to have the food culture, the various festivals, and the uniqueness of the festivals and culture, especially down here in the south of China. I think Guangdong is a very unique and special place with a very deep history and a very open environment.